0: It's Katie from Jared and Katie in the Morning. Do you ever want to add more whimsy to your life? It might just start with buying some pajamas.
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0: That was Shakira on Late Night Live. I'm Matt Murphy hanging out with DJ J-Mac and Samantha.
1: Matt, did you know that Shakira can actually speak Spanish, English, and Portuguese? How many languages can you speak?
0: I

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1: All right, time for Jared and Katie's shower song. So where we sing our favorite songs in the shower. Started months ago with Katie saying, I sound better in the shower. And hey, she does. I don't think I do. I think Jason does. I think Matt does a little bit. But yeah, it's fun to, I always look forward to, like, what are you guys going to be singing?
2: It's the echo. It's the echo. It's the echo. I'm telling you.
1: Yeah, yeah. And so I'll go first.
0: Okay.
1: You'll be able to get this one right away. If not, you don't know music, okay?
3: Hey there, Delilah. What it's like in New York City. I'm 1,000 miles away, but girl, tonight you

So the New York Post said that brides are wearing health and fitness trackers on their wedding days to monitor their stress, which gives them peace of mind. You know, I wear my watch all the time. It tells me, oh, you might be stressed right now, or you didn't sleep good last night. And I'm kind of like, all right, what do you want me to do about it? Like, I'm already awake now. I can't go back and change it. I can't make myself sleep better, for real. It's Bob 93.

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Hit me up, 800-260-0933. All right, who got stuck behind a school bus this morning? I did. Forgot it was back to school.

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talking about Gen Zers earlier and what they think millennials do that are lame. But this one, I don't know how I feel about it. Hang on. Going to talk about that more coming up in a couple of minutes on Pop 93.3, all the hits.

Alright, your Monday motivation. If it won't matter in 5 years, don't spend more than 5 minutes worrying about it. Gina's in next. I'm back tomorrow after Jared and Katie in the morning on Bob 93.3. See ya. I could

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Free food. Hit the Bob 93.3 socials all this week. You can win some free Jaggers, made to order goodness, and home of the special Jagger sauce. Have you ever tried that? Oh my gosh. Locations in Greenville, Jacksonville, and Fayetteville.

us on. We really appreciate you. Gracie Abrams says she learned a lot when she was on tour with Taylor Swift. She said, you would never know when Taylor was sick. You would never know if her heart was aching. She's just giving it everything and doing it with grace and warmth.

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Niall Horan is coming to Lenovo Center in Raleigh April 15th next year. He's doing something pretty cool, too. 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You only got one rule you have to follow. You can't request any One Direction songs. 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
1: 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It's bow time. Cheers to another school year. Yeah, getting those papers signed, finding those missing shoes in the morning, those lost water bottles. Man.

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I am Zach. 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

I hear you like I'm young. You better not ever go to cell block one. To any that talk to him and they in love, just make sure you hide your little sister from him. They tell me Chubb's the only one that get your hand-me-down.